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1: 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This is Gavin Probus. You're listening to the show Inside the Box on WRFL Lexington, as always. You just heard Stop Your Tears by Adois Harding. Before that, you heard Undercover by Vallis. Before that, you heard Battle by Emily Yasina. And before that, you heard Sleep to Dream by Fiona Apple. I hope all my listeners out there are doing well. Like I said before, this is a new time slot for me. It's interesting to be doing my show on a Thursday. Usually, I had been doing it on Tuesdays. Fun fact about my life right now, I just moved into my Lexington apartment yesterday, which is really exciting. I hadn't been living in Lexington previously. I was living in Louisville whenever the school year would end, and I'd go home over the summer. But now I'm here over the summer, so I get to bless the airwaves even more than I already had been, which is just wonderful. But we had some cool tunes being played. We got some more coming up. I hope if you're a student listening, I hope you're enjoying your summer break thus far. And everybody else, I hope you're enjoying the season of the summer emerging in the weather and all the fun activities that come with that. Up next, we got a track from an artist named Andrew Bird. The track is called The Naming of Things, and it sounds something like this. Keep tuned all the way to the left, WRFL Lexington.

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2: 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My name is Gavin Probus. The show is called Inside the Box in a new time slot. 8 to 10 p.m. on Thursdays. A wonderful time slot, I'm noticing so far. It's going great. We're 33 minutes in to this show, and I'm having a great time in this 8 to 10 p.m. time slot on a Thursday. So, yeah, I hope you're enjoying the music so far. Let's see here. You just heard Between Dress by Fleet Foxes. Before that, you heard Into Dust by Caldwell Ridge, a local track. And before that, you heard The Naming of Things by Andrew Bird. All great tracks. I hope you enjoyed them. Maybe subjectively great tracks. You can call in if you didn't like them, I suppose. And then, you know, we could talk about it. Up next, we're going to change up the vibe quite a bit. We're gonna chill it out and listen to some jazz. This is a classic that I'm more familiar with, a different version of this track. But the one in our library is a different version than the one I'm used to. It's from Renee Marie. The song is called Deed I Do. It's a jazz kind of classic. This is from an album called Live at the Jazz Standard, or Live at Jazz Standard. Again, it's called Deed I Do by Renee Marie. I think it's a pretty cool track. It's a long one, so buckle up. Here we go.

Thank you. Thank you very much. Welcome to the Jazz Standard, y'all.

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1: All right, what's going on? You're listening to WRFL Lexington. The show is called Inside the Box. My name is Gavin Probus. You just heard The Way You Look Tonight by Billie Holiday. Deed I Do by Renee Maria. I hope our listeners enjoyed the very harsh turn into some swinging jazz music for just a couple tracks there. I thought it would be an interesting adventure to try out. We'll get back into some rock and roll here in a second. So those were the two songs you just heard. Let's talk about some cool events going on around town this week. Tomorrow, May 15th, S.G. Goodman with Abby Hamilton and Andy Marie Tillman will be at the Burl at 7 p.m. Shanthony Calypso, Philosopher's Stone, Let's Tell Them We're Astronauts will be at Al's Bar at 7 p.m. Saturday, May 16th, Molly Tuttle and Maggie Rose will be at the Burl at 8 p.m. Sunday, May 17th, Nick Dittmeyer and the Sawdusters with Mama Said String Band will be at the Burl at 5 p.m. Monday, May 18th, Earth Tongue and Pink Fuzz will be at the Green Lantern at 8 p.m. That's going to be a 21-plus show, so please keep that in mind as you make your plans to go to that, if you do. Let's see. Up next, we're going to have a track from a local artist, June. This is going to be from the record. This is a genuine expression of love and all the ways I don't understand it. I love a long album title. The first track on the album is called Sun. That's the one I'm going to be playing for you guys here in a second. Keep tuned all the way to the left. I appreciate everybody listening. You're listening to Inside the Box, and I got about an hour and 13 minutes left, so keep tuned. Here's the track.

0: Ladies and gentlemen, we have arrived at WRFL Lexington. The frequency is a cool 88.1 megahertz with winds coming in all the way to the left. 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
1: 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My name is Gavin. The show is called Inside the Box on a new time slot, 8 to 10 p.m. I've said that a couple times, but for anybody that's joined, if you're curious, I used to table from 8 to 10 p.m. on Tuesdays. Now it's Thursdays, so that's a piece of information you can do nothing with. We just heard "The Blues Are Still Blue" by Bell and Sebastian. Before that, you heard "Wheel of Change" by Hand Habits. Before that, you heard "Sun" by June. And before that, you heard "The Way You Look Tonight" by Billie Holiday. Like I said before, up next, we got a track that was suggested by my dad, actually. He texted me. He's really into this band called Deep Sea Diver. I've also listened to this record before. But he really likes it, so I thought I'd shout him out. This track is called "What Do I Know?" Again, it's by a band called Deep Sea Diver. We've entered the second hour of the show, so we still got about 59 minutes of music left. So if you're enjoying what you're hearing, keep it tuned all the way to the left, and you're going to hear more awesome tunes. So here it is again from my dad's suggestion, "What Do I Know?" by Deep Sea Diver.

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0: What's going on, Lexington? 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My name is Gavin. The show is called Inside the Box. 8 to 10 p.m.s on Thursdays. You just heard Jordy Greep telling you to listen to WRFL. He's a wise man. Maybe you should listen to him. You just heard Hologrammer by Phantom Wave. Before that, you heard Living Room by Pink Crayons. Before that, you heard What Do I Know by Deep Sea Diver, which was a suggestion from my dad. Up next, we got a track that I picked out today because of a specific thing. It's a track by Wolfpack, one of my absolute favorite bands. The track is called Tender Defender. It's sung by one of their original four members, Theo Katzman, who has served as a multi-instrumentalist within the band and also a lead singer for a lot of their songs, a lot of their really anything that you would consider by them a hit would be has mostly been sung by him. Their song Back Pocket was sung by him. Animal Spirits, a lot of their more popular kind of classic heartbreak songwriting goes to Theo Katzman himself, and he also has pretty extensive solo work as well. But anyway, I wanted to play this song today from their latest album, Clarity of Cal. It's a track called Tender Defender. I wanted to play it because they just recently announced that Wolfpack was going to be touring without Theo Katzman. He's going to be doing a acoustic solo tour at the same time as a Wolfpack tour, or a couple of Wolfpack dates. Well, actually, the full tour, I think. So he's going to be missing out on it, and I believe this is the first time that Wolfpack is going to be playing shows or doing a full tour without Theo Katzman, who's definitely an integral part of their band. I don't really... I'm feeling very conflicting feelings about it. He's probably my favorite member of the band. And I don't know, especially because, you know, they sold tickets for it before they made this announcement. It's just kind of strange to me. I'm a big fan of Theo Katzman's solo work and stuff, but I don't know. It's kind of weird that Wolfpack's going to be touring without him. It has me a little worried about, you know, the message he put out and everything, and the announcement was positive and seems like he was still, you know, feeling positively towards the band, but, you know, it's got me a little worried about the future of the band and the lineup and if he's even going to stay on future records and stuff. So, you know, while I didn't get tickets to this Wolfpack tour, I'm still a little sad about the fact that he's not going to be touring with them. I wanted to play this track that he sings in the band called Tender Defender from their latest album, Clarity of Cal. I think it came out last year, I want to say, last winter. It's pretty good, but the song's called Tender Defender by Wolfpack. It sounds like this. Keep it tuned. All the way to the left.

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0: Let's go! The Matterhorn Mix has made its way from one UK to the other. WFL Lexington's resident British radio DJ Hammy Bilka takes you back to the Balearic beat. Welcome to Club Classics with the Ibiza sounds from the 90s and the noughties. We don't just do mashups, we do smash-ups. From Cafe Del Mar to Cafe Mambo, from Ministry of Sound to Head Candy, we take a musical tour that spans two decades of the White Island and its groove collective dance music. The Matterhorn Mix. Yeah! 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
1: All right, what's going on, WRFL Lexington? My name is Gavin. The show is called Inside the Box. You just heard Luke's Garage by Delicate Steve. Before that, you heard Tender Defender by Wolfpack. Up next, you're going to hear a track that I think goes pretty well. I just selected it. Goes well off that Delicate Steve track. It was very, rhythmically syncopated, and it's got the kind of funky guitar riffs and stuff. I think it'll go well with this next track. It's by a band called Field Music. The song is called The Noisy Days Are Over. It's kind of a longer track, but I think you guys will enjoy it if you enjoyed that last track. Goes something like this. Keep it tuned all the way to the left. Thank you all so much for listening. Again, this is Inside the Box. Got about 30 minutes left, so stay tuned.

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1: All right, what's going on, Lexington? You're listening to Inside the Box on WRFL Lexington. My name is Gavin. You just heard I Miss My Friends by the Technicolors. Before that, you heard Leaves by Monterey. And before that, you heard The Noisy Days Are Over by Field Music. I only got a few more songs to wrap up the set I got here. It's been a good first time in this time slot for this show. So, I think it went pretty well. Up next, we got a track from the Spinto Band called Oh Mandy. Yes, keep it tuned all the way to the left, and tune in next week when I got 8 to 10 p.m. on Thursday. All right, this has been Inside the Box. Keep it tuned all the way to the left.

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the monster is unleashed, roaring with lust at the sight of his raped and murdered bride. He marches stiff and cold toward those knockers. Her screaming goes unheard, and you realize that behind those big tits is a newborn baby. She backs against the controls to escape his reach just as his sex drive goes berserk. Denied satisfaction, the monster turns to violence, tearing out circuits, smashing the humming coils and boiling tubes. Then, final thrust, he pulls the switch! And the lab explodes in dust and fire. The castle topples into the sea, destroying the bride and groom, perhaps to live again.

All right. Welcome to evening, music lovers. You read that time of the period when, in the WRFL Lexington when they produced the Musical Box, the program that gives you progressive rock and related music forms. I'm your host tonight, Dr. Jeff, and I'll be here all summer, every week, on Thursday night at 10 p.m. midnight. Wonderful show we do here. I like to think so anyway. I opened up with a really odd one tonight. Wasn't that good? A tune called The Monster Bride by a band goes by the name of Anomaly, from America, I think. And maybe from 1970, hard to say, it wasn't dated back then, but I think it was 1970 thereabouts. But an album called McLuhan, after the late 60s media theorist Marshall McLuhan is what it's named after. But yeah, that was Anomaly doing The Monster Bride from their one album, McLuhan. Fun stuff, I think, by that band. It's four tracks on the whole album. They're all very good. But we'll get to it eventually. Next up, got some David Allen from the old days. From early in his career when he was in France, perforce because he couldn't get back into Britain because they wouldn't let him back into UK. In the late 60s, he was the original guitarist for Soft Machine, and they went for a week to a concert in France, and when the rest of the band came back to Britain, they wouldn't let David Allen back in. Some old drug conviction, I think, when he was in Australia. He comes from Australia originally. But they wouldn't let Allen back in the country, so he was stuck in France for the next few years. And, among other things, he starts his own band, of course. And starts a band at one point called Banana Moon Band. That, of course, later became Gong. But this is when they were still the Banana Moon Band. And they do a tune called Pretty Miss Titty, music of David Allen from the old days, right after he'd been forcibly split from Soft Machine.

0: All right, that was Amandul 2, the legendary German band from their Live in Tokyo album. One of their comeback records from the, I think in the late 80s when they first came back, reunited after a number of years, and did their second album, the album called Live in Tokyo, though Tokyo is spelled with an I, not a Y. But that was them doing a tune of theirs called Black Pearls of Wisdom, which was a track off of their old album, Paragony 10. By Amandul 2, great German band. And before that, we heard some David Allen and his Banana Boone Band, which was a band he'd put together after, in the late 60s, when he was stranded in France after not being able to get back into Britain. There's a tune called Pretty Miss Titty, the music of David Allen and the Banana Boone Band, before he started Gong. Okay.
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0: All right, next up. Well, I need to hear some Frank Zappa. Decided I want to hear some Frank Zappa. So here's some Frank Zappa. I'm going to do a version of Advanced Romance. So I may write this up as One Size Fits All from the album One Size Fits All. This is in fact from a bootleg, a Miami Matinee is what it's called, Miami Matinee Volume 2. A live record from Miami in 1976, starring Frank Zappa doing Advanced Romance. And a special surprise at the end of it. Going to hear a special, really, other tune, a cover he does, very rarely, but he did a cover at this year. But you'll hear him announce it, and I'll tell you that later about what it is, okay? Advanced Romance by Frank Zappa.

Believe it or not, it's 22, let's see.

0: Recorded in 1956. So 20 years old. The name of this song is Stranded in the Jungle. It was originally recorded by the Jayhawks on the Flash label, then eventually covered by the Cadets on RPM, and then later on by the New York Dolls, believe it or not.
1: Yeah.
0: And now, Stranded in the Jungle.

0: far back in the jungle. Well, the boys in the jungle had me on the run when something heavy hit me like an atomic bomb. Boy, I looked around and I checked to see. That's when I found out they was a cooking me.
1: What, Cookamonga? Let me out of here!
0: Meanwhile,

Back in the jungle.

right, that was Frank Zappa. We did hear him doing Advanced Romance, a tune that was first off of One Size Fits All, which is what I wrote on the playlist, is what I said this came from, but it didn't. It actually came from a bootleg that I own, made in Miami, Florida, from 1976. But that was a version of Advanced Romance, followed by a version of Stranded in the Jungle, the wonderful old R&B tune from the mid-50s, from 56. And actually have an original Jayhawks single of this. I think I maybe have two copies of it, actually. But I don't have the Cadets single of it, I don't think. I have it on CD. But, yeah, Stranded in the Jungle. Wonderful tune. And there was Zappa covering it. So he didn't write this one, but I wish he had. Anyway, moving right along. Here's some Banco del Mutuo Soccorso. Some later known as simply as Banco, but in the old days they were known as Banco del Mutuo Soccorso.

0: Thank you. Thank you.
1: All right, that was Banco del Mutuo Socorro from an early live album of theirs called Papagayo Club. Actually, an early live tape of theirs, Papagayo Club, 1972. That was 750,000 ani. Fala more. So it's 750,000 years of love. Anyway, that was Banco del Mutuo Socorro. Good Italian band from way back when. Okay, next up is an American band from the 60s, from California, I think. The Savage Resurrection. Their only album. Tune off it called Expectations, the music of The Savage Resurrection.

Okay. That was the Savage Resurrection from their only album, a tune called Expectations. The Savage Resurrection. Pretty interesting band at times. From somewhere in America, I think from California, I believe, originally. All right. One last time before the hour's up. Here's some Sister Rosetta Tharpe.

0: natural fact. Oh, that a man don't understand that Bible right. And that's all.
1: That's all.
0: I just tell you that's all.
1: That's all, that's all.
0: But they better have religion now. I tell you that's all. Now when you see people jump from church to church, you don't

0: one another and think they're doing well, and all they want is your money, and you can go to,
1: hold it,
0: and that's all.
1: That's all.
0: I just tell you that's all.
1: That's all, that's all.
0: But they better have reason.

waiting for. From the University of Kentucky, wearing the number 88.1 and playing the position of all the way to the left, you're listening.

WRFL Lexington, in accordance with federal law and FCC regulations, confines the broadcast of indecent material to between the hours of 10 p.m. and 6 a.m. Sensitive listeners and children are advised to tune out during these times. Remember, you can always call the on-air DJ at 257-WRFL for concerns, comments, and even just to chat. WRFL Lexington, your only alternative left on the dial.

All right, so welcome to the second hour of the program, The Musical Box. You're listening to WRFL Lexington, and we have 1 hour left. And it's the program that gives you progressive rock and related music forms. And the last thing we just heard was some Sister Rosetta Tharpe, who is this fabulous singer and guitarist from the 40s and 50s were her big decades. And into the 60s, but Sister Rosetta Tharpe was the singer and the guitarist on that track, which was That's All, one of her many fine performances. That was the way she sounded when she just played, and, you know, you let her do her thing, and that's what she did, and she was really good at it, too. She's been called sort of a godmother of rock and roll, because she was playing that kind of guitar before there was any rock and roll, really. That was what Sister Rosetta Tharpe sounded like back in the 40s. But at any rate, moving right along, it's now a portion of the program where I have new acquisitions, and I only have a couple. I do have a new Daniel Mensch album, but I didn't bring it, so Don't have to suffer from Daniel Mensch yet. But I do have a Canned Heat album I found the other day. And I guess I'd seen it for years, but never thought it was worth checking out or saying anything about it. It's just another Canned Heat record from the early 70s. They were now on Atlantic, an album called One More River to Cross. This is that fabulous old American blues band, originally from the mid-60s. And many of them are not there anymore, but Henry Vestine is there. The original lead guitarist for Canned Heat is still with them. And so is Bob Height, the singer. I believe this is a Bob Height track,

All right, music lovers, pardon for being away for a moment, but I'm back. That was a little biota right there. That was not a new acquisition exactly, but that was some biota from Invisible Map. Might play more of them in a moment, we'll see. But here's Anita O'Day from an album she did back in the 50s with a band called the Three Sounds, which was a piano trio, piano bass drums trio, named the Three Sounds. So this is Anita O'Day and the Three Sounds. A tune from that album, mid 56 or thereabouts.

All right. We just heard some Turner from 51 doing a tune called You're Driving Me Insane. That was Ike Turner. Hadn't met Annabelle Bullock yet. Next, let's see. And before that, we heard some Anita O'Day and the Three Sounds. The Three Sounds is a piano trio. That's piano, bass, and drums. But that was Anita O'Day doing a tune called In Other Words from the album she did with them. Okay stuff, I think. All right, well, that's probably it for new acquisitions I have. This is one I've had for a little while. I'm not sure I've ever brought this in before. Maybe this isn't a new acquisition yet. This is something we'll waste some time listening to. This is Jim Souter and Kid Millions. Kid Millions is a drummer. Jim Souter is a sax player, and he's one of the two in Borbeno Wagas. So he's one of those kind of sax players. This is Jim Souter and Kid Millions. Does the album even have a title? Not sure I see one. This is Kid Millions and Jim Souter. Check it out.

0: All right, that's probably enough of Jim Souter and Kid Millions for you. That was half of their album. I believe it might be called Fountain. The only mention of that title is on the spine of the album. Hard to read, really. But, it's Jim Souter and Kid Millions together. Very interesting stuff, I think. All right, well, let's finish the hour with some one of my favorite bands, Caravan. This is Caravan doing from an album called Surprise Supplies, a live album. Them doing Very Smelly, Grubby Little Oik. Music of Caravan. Good night. Let's do it again next week, shall we?
1: We'd like to carry on with a song now, which we'd like to dedicate to all nose pickers in the audience, and also all those people who write on walls.

All right, well, actually, that was all a caravan doing very smelly, grubby little oik. That was the entire thing. And there's still some time left, and I have not filled it up yet. Let's put on something else, shall we? Here's some Canned Heat from their album Reheated. It says two old-timers on it still, the drummer, Alfredo De La Parra, and the bass player, Larry Taylor, who's the original bass player for Canned Heat way back when, on here still. So here's a couple members of Canned Heat doing an album called Reheated. And they're here, they're doing Take Me to the River.

0: One last one to empty the time with.
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1: 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You most recently heard Life Signs by Water From Your Eyes. Before that, we had two songs from King Gizzard and the Lizard Wizard. That was Horology, followed by Tetrachromacy off of my favorite album of theirs, Polygon Wanaland. And we started the set off with Canopy of Eden by Cirque Dayu. Next up, we'll hear from Porcupine Tree.

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3: 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You most recently heard Gills on My Lungs by New Candies from their album The Uncanny Extravaganza. Before that was Lipstick on the Glass by Wolf Alice, which may be my favorite Wolf Alice song. And we started that set off with Waiting by Porcupine Tree off of their album Stars Die. Next up is Castle Rat.

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1: 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You most recently heard from the Mars Volta. That track was called Morgana. Before that was Silence by Delirium featuring Sarah McLachlan. And we started that set off with Castle Rat. That track was called Crystal Cave off of their latest album, The Bestiary. Next up, some music from Louisville, Routine Caffeine.

0: 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My name is Mary, and you are listening to WRFL 88.1 FM. You most recently heard Lincoln Heights by local band Bedford. Before that was the Pixies with Monkey Gone to Heaven. Prior to that, we had Buck the Taxidermist with a track called Fruit Flies. And we started that set off with Routine Caffeine. That song was called Edith. We will be right back with some more music.
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1: 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You most recently heard White Whale by Juno Dream. Before that was Marked for Death by Emma Ruth Rundle. And we started that set off with a mashup from Fontaines DC that was a slowed down version of their song Starburster, combined with their cover of In Heaven, Lady in the Radiator song. Next up, we'll hear from High.

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1: 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My name is Mary, and you are listening to WRFL 88.1 FM. You most recently heard Stuck in a Car with Angels by Julie. Before that was Take Me Home by Shower Curtain. Prior to that, we had some new music from June. That track was called Wink. And we started that set off with Painbox by High. Next up, local band Swamp Hawk featuring Abby Hamilton. This track is called Milksick.

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1: 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We most recently heard from Die Spitz. That track was called A Strange Moon, Selena Filia, off of their latest album, Something to Consume. Before that was Tomahawk with Captain Midnight, and we started that set off with a new single from Swamp Hawk called Milksick. We are in the final moments of the show, and thank you so much for listening to WRFL. We're going to wrap things up today with some music from Agriculture, followed by Deaf Heaven. As always, keep it tuned all the way to the left.

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1: All right. 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This is the Eclectic Metal Space. I am Tabor. All right. So, yeah. It is the summer schedule, and I am here every week now. Every week, every morning, Friday, 2 to 5 a.m., you're going to hear the Eclectic Metal Space. I'm going to be bringing you the awesome metal. All right, so first up I've got for you tonight, I'm going to be bringing you some of that new Judas Priest. I like this album. I really need to get a hold of it. You know, and I think I can get it. I think I can get it through this, you know. I think I can get it through the station, you know. But, you know, I think I might actually go out and pay for it. But, yeah. You know, let's listen to it. This track's gonna be Escape from Reality. Let's go.

Yeah. I'm telling you, they still got it. They still got it. I love the new album, man. All right, so next up, I've got some Tail Gunner with their track Midnight Blitz. These guys are straight out of the 80s, guys. Let's go.

Midnight Blitz. Oh, yeah, I can't get up that high. No, I cannot get up that high. But those guys rock. Oh, my God. Oh, my God. All right. So, next up, I've got some Night Stinger. I've got some Night Stinger for you all with their song, Highway Bound. Let's go.

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1: All right, yeah. All right, so next up I got some Morbid Saint with their song Killer Instinct. Let's go.

Yeah, that Morbid Saint, man. All right. So I got one more for this hour from the play box, and that is Krator with their song Blood of Our Blood. Let's go.

Yeah, it's their time. All right. Yeah. So the next band I'm gonna play for y'all. This is a band from up in Louisville. I love this band. I just got like, yeah. Well, my birthday, my 44th birthday was on Monday. My wife, I love my wife so much. She got me the third Savage Master album on CD that they actually put on CD. Well, it's actually the first album. They're Mask of the Devil. Well, I'm going to play one of the songs off the title track, actually, Mask of the Devil, off of that album for you. It's just such. But yeah, she got that for me, so I brought that with me. So yeah, let's roll that. Let's go.

WRFL Lexington, in accordance with federal law and FCC regulations, confines the broadcasting of indecent material to between the hours of 10 p.m. and 6 a.m. Sensitive listeners and children are advised to tune out during these times. 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
2: Yeah, well, that one kind of just ends real quick, doesn't it? All right, so I'm gonna keep the music rolling here. So next track I got going on here, I'm gonna play some Restless Spirit, you know, because they've got a new album coming out this month. I don't know if it already come out. I don't know the exact date this month it comes out. Maybe I should have researched that before I started talking about it. Maybe, but you know, it does come out this month. I know that much. So maybe you all should go, you know, do your own research. Put that in your little brain space there. But yeah. This track that I'm about to play for you is called Cascade Immolator off of their older album, Blood of the Old Gods. So yeah, let's get it going. All right.

Yeah, I love those guys. And, you know, of what I've heard of, you know, like the snippets of the new album I've heard, it's just as good, man. It's just, of what all of the albums of theirs I've heard, they never let down. They just don't. It's like real, just, it's real, true, like full doom. Just full-hearted doomy, like just doomy goodness. Anyway, all right, so I got one more track, and then I'm gonna tell you what's going on around town the next couple days. This next track is from Havoc. Let's go.

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1: All right, it's about that time tonight, or whatever your nomenclature for when you are up in during the time you call the day in work and life. Anyway, it's time for me to tell you what's going on around town the next few days. Anyway. So, tonight, 5:15, we've got S.G. Goodman with Abby Hamilton and Andy Marie Tillman at the Borough at 7 p.m. And then we've got Holler Girl Presents Raisin' Hell for Her featuring Swift Silver and Luna and the Mountain Jets and the Jesse Williams Band, Green Lantern 21 Plus at 8 p.m. Let's see, Jonathan Calypso, Philosopher's Stone, Let's Tell Them We're Astronauts, Al's Bar at 7 p.m. And let's see, tomorrow night at the Burl at 8 p.m., there's Molly Tuttle and Maggie Rose. Yeah. You should go check those out. But yeah, so then, let's see. But yeah. Next up, I'm going to play some Witch Cross with their track Night Flight to Tokyo. It's a fun track, man. I love this track. It just gets in your skin and you just want to dance. You're just like, Night Flight to Tokyo. Yeah. Night Flight to Tokyo. Let's go.

Night Flight to Tokyo. Yeah, I love that song. Of course, I love every song I play on there. All right. So, kind of juggling here what track I'm going to play for last one this hour. Because I kind of have to, you know, kind of work it up to the, you know, trying to work it up to the last of the hour here, you know, trying to time it right, you know. Of course, I could always, you know, just talk my way through it, but let's see. Let's put some. I'm gonna play some Haunt. This band's great. It's kind of like this, real heavy metal, you know, light heavy metal band. These guys rock. They're great. Let's go. Just give me a second. I gotta set them up. All right, let's go.

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This is the Eclectic Metal Space. I am Tabor. It's 3 a.m. I hope you all are having a good night or a good morning, whichever one you call it. I'm trying to keep the night lively, trying to keep the metal rolling. So yeah, I'm gonna try. I'm gonna play. I'm gonna play it. I'm gonna play some Black Knife next off their album Baby Eater Witch. Let's see. I'm playing their track Killed by a Ghost. Let's go.

Wow. 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Next up, I got some Midnight for you. They kind of pair up. They do. They really do. Let's continue with this craziness. 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

Yep, they definitely go together. 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They're crazy. Let's hit up on another pretty crazy one. Let's go with some High Reaper. Let's go.

0: This is Lemmy from Motorhead speaking to you on the electric radio. 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

All right. So, that last track was some High Reaper, Torn from Within. From their track, Renewed by Death. Now, I'm going to play some Mayhem with their track, I can't even pronounce it. So you're just going to listen to it. Let's go.

Well, yeah. Yeah. All right. Mayhem. All right. So I'm going to play some High on Fire next. Maybe kind of smooth that out a little bit, because that was intense. All right. Yeah, this one, this track's off of their Cometh the Storm album. Let's go.

Yeah. High on fire. I told you, it's moved out a little bit. there's still a bit of rough. I know they're rough. I know it. All right, so I'm gonna play some of the Sword off of their album, The Warp Riders. I love this band. They groove so bad, so awesomely. Let's go.

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KMBC offers its members opportunities to meet and hear from industry professionals, attend site visits, and learn about how to get involved in music. More information about the club and how to get involved is available on the Kentucky Music Business Club's BB Involved page or Instagram at kmbc.uky.

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1: Yep, Rifle's awesome. It's a really good resource for local stuff, local art, local poetry, short stories. You know, I pick one up here in the station every time I see one. I saw a back issue one in the station here today. Tonight when I came in, I grabbed it. They're free. I see them all over town. You know, if you see one, grab one. They're great. Anyway, that's enough of my soapbox. Anyway, let's go. Okay. Yeah, I already played that sword. I don't know why I didn't. Okay, so we are moving along here. The next track I am gonna play, I'm not sure yet. I think. I'm gonna play some nostalgia. This is like an orchestrated, like, this is a black metal band. This is a one piece black metal band from Mexico City. This guy's amazing. He puts so much into his stuff, and he's put out so many albums, man. There's like classical, like, and it's piano, and like there's so many like classical instruments in it. You know, like, I don't know, just let me set it up here, and then we'll give it a roll, and I'll let you hear it, but it is so good. So yeah, just hang on here. All right.

Yeah, I love that band. That guy just that whole album. Like I didn't put that, like, I didn't put the longest track on, because I mean some of the tracks on his albums can be so long, as most black, you know, black metal tracks can be, you know, or of that caliber black metal anyway. But I mean, so I, you know, it didn't really, wasn't able to present his finest there, but like that, I mean, man, just go out and check out his stuff. Nostalgia. Like Bandcamp, I mean, check him out on YouTube. I mean, you know, Facebook, he's got a Facebook page. You know, he is great. He is awesome. It's just him. Anyway, so next up, I'm going to play some Summerlands. This is another awesome band. They're just straight heavy metal, like oh yeah, they're great. But yeah, let's get them a listen. All right.

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1: All right, yeah. What'd you think of Summerlands? Yeah. They're straight up just, they just move you along. It's like, it's great driving music, you know? Like, I used to live out in Nicholasville, you know? And, like, I usually work, like, you know, like second shift, like 4:30 p.m. to 1 a.m., right? So, like, I used to work, and now I work at home, but, like, yeah, you know, so it's, like, nice and cozy, but I used to work in this, like, this building, and I used to have to, like, drive home from Lexington, so I'd get in my car, and, you know, it'd be 1 a.m., I'd have to drive all the way back out to Nicholasville. And, you know, like, I'd put that album on, and it would just be great driving to that album, because, like, just be dark, and I'd just be rolling out, like, 68, and just, it's just great driving music, just great. Anyway, I digress. But, next track that I'm gonna play, I think I will play I'm gonna play an older local track. I'm gonna play some Stampede. It's a little harder, but I'm gonna roll it anyway. Let's go. Just let me set it up.

Yeah. I saw those guys so many times back in the day when they did play. When you could get them out there to play. Anyway, yeah. All right, so I'm gonna play one more track up to the end of the to the start of the hour. I think what I'm gonna play. What was it I was gonna play? I think I can play some. I got time for. Crap, what was it? What was I gonna play? I lost what it was.

Oh. I'm gonna play Johnny the Boy. Let's go. I gotta get her set up.

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All right, you're listening to WRFL Lexington. This is the Eclectic Metal Space. I am Tabor. I said that weird. Yeah, it's getting late. This is the last hour of this week of my show. So I'm going to start off this hour playing... playing a band called Slower. Not sure I've heard this band before. I'm pulling it out of the play box. So yeah, this is a sludge band. They're supposed to, from the, you know, the review on the case here, you know, it says, you know, they're a super group made up of a bunch of other members of other, you know, awesome bands here. And they play a bunch of, you know, other stuff like, they play a bunch of sludge, you know, like slowed down doom metal. I mean, it's great. It sounds like it's going to be awesome. So, yeah, I'm going to roll it. And we'll see what's going. Yeah, let's go.

Yeah. I think I dig it. Yeah, it's awesome. It's awesome. All right, so I'm going to play some more of that Tail Gunner. I think I dug it. Yeah, I'm going to play some more of that. But I'm just going to play a different track off of that album. So let's go.

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1: Yeah, that store's awesome. They got big old boxes of Nag Champa up in there. It's like the best place you can go and get like all the scents they have there, and they have the big boxes. And they're not like overcharge for it. It's like the good incense. I digress. Anyway, so, Tail Gunner's also. Okay, next track I've got up here. Play some Acid Mammoth. The track is One with the Void. Let's go.

Yeah, acid mammoth. Yeah. I don't know why they wouldn't be awesome. They're in the station here. All right, so I'm playing another track off that new Judas Priest because it's just awesome. Let's go.

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1: I need to buy that album. I need it. All right. I'm going to play some Conan now. Track's going to be Frozen Edges of the Wound. Let's go.

Conan, frozen edges of the wound. All right. Next up, I'm going to play some Bloodstar. No one wins. Let's go.

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1: Yeah, that Democracy Now! I'm telling y'all, the only unbiased news on the radio right now. My opinion, anyway. So, I've got some tracks left over for the last 30 minutes of my set here tonight. So we'll get to them here. Let's see. First up, I'm gonna play some. I'll put on some Dusk here. Off their album The Toll, with the track Nocturnal Child. Let me get it set, and then I'll get it rolling. Let's go.

Well, that band is in that like new wave of like female led like heavy metal that is just like is just amazing. It's just, you know, that it just it's just great. Anyway, next up I've got some Alabama Thunder. Well, I can't say the rest, but it's basically Thunder Kitty. Let's go.

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1: Okay. So, it's just about done for my set tonight. So, I'm gonna play a long track for this last one tonight. This one's going to be by a band called White Ward. These guys, I call this, I would categorize this as like jazz black metal, because they go out there, man. They have a lot of jazz trumpet and like saxophone, and like, you know, they do it hard, man. Their band could straight up like all of their members could straight up just stop.

playing their, like, what they're playing, and just second as a jazz band, like, straight up, they could, you know, they could make it as a jazz band. They really could. Easily. Completely. Without a problem. So, you know, and you know, when I first heard this album, I couldn't put it down. I did not stop listening to it. Like I first heard it on Bandcamp, and you know, like literally, like I don't know if you all like ever, you know, like you find a new album on Bandcamp and you don't have the money to pay for it yet, right? And you're just waiting for payday and you just love it so much and you just like you keep trying to listen to it, but when you keep playing it, they say, oh, after a while they just keep telling you, oh, it's time to open thy wallet, thy heart, but after a while, it, you know, they won't let you listen to it anymore, you know. So but anyway, I digress. I love this band. I love this band. So listen to it and you make your own decision on it, but it's awesome. So check it out. It's great. Let's go.

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Remember, you can always call the on-air DJ at 257-WRFL for concerns, comments, and even just a chat. 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
1: in my Hello, hello. Welcome back to WRFL, or if you just started listening, welcome in. My name's Abby. I'm your host today on my show, Abby's Pre-Record. Wow. Because I am currently home in Columbia, Kentucky. And if you've never visited Columbia, Kentucky, don't. Anyways, so if you are waking up currently, I know it's like really still early and crazy music might be the last thing you want to hear. I don't know. You're probably tuned into the wrong radio station if that's true. But I have a bunch of really upbeat, happy music ready for you to start your day. I don't know if you're probably like driving to work or whatever. You may be just waking up, eating breakfast, wanting to tune in. So I just figured I would put in a bunch of like happy music for you guys to start your day off. And let's see, let's backsell a little bit. We had the first song that I played was Cats by Mitski, one of my favorites off her new album. And then after that was Buck Meek with Can I Mend It with his new album, The Mirror. Oh my gosh, guys, that album is amazing. It is so good. And then after that, we had Dylan Thomas by Better Oblivion Community Center. And that band is just so good. I love Phoebe Bridgers. I know that she's like coming back kind of, and that's so, so exciting. Oh my gosh, like I can't even, please come to my town, Phoebe Bridgers. Anyways, then after that, we had Golden Green by Slaughter Beach Dog. I love that band. It just holds so many memories for me from high school. And then after that, we had Yumi Zuma with Blister to finish us off before the next few rounds. Yumi Zuma is actually one of my new favorite artists currently. She's excellent. All of her stuff is very good. She sounds like she's straight out of like the ambient 80s or something. Like she's awesome. Anyways, I will get you back listening to your favorite radio of all time, of course, WRFL Lexington, and I will hit you back at about 5:30. So enjoy these tunes. Thanks for tuning in.

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0: Welcome back to Abby's Pre-Record. What a really amazing name. It's called that because I am the music director of WRFL, and my name is Abby, and this is a pre-record because I'm currently talking to you all the way from Columbia, Kentucky. And if you didn't hear previously, if you ever want to visit Columbia, Kentucky, don't. Anyways, so it's pretty boring here, but anyways, I'm going to backsell for you guys. Maybe you are up and at 'em, you're ready to go. It's 5:30. Maybe you fell back asleep, which is also acceptable here. It's okay. Okay. Anyways, I'm just playing good tunes. I'm playing upbeat tunes. Like I said earlier, I'm trying to get everybody in a good mood, ready to go to work or go off to wherever you need to go. And so, I'm going to backsell a little bit. Before the last time I talked, we had Up the Wall by Ski Team / Burnout Boys, one of my favorite new bands that I've listened to lately. They just put out their first album. I think it was in December, maybe. It's very good. Then after that, we had Black Licorice with Peach Pit, clean version. And then after that, we had Girl Scout Cookies by Mom Jeans on the Bear Market album. There's a lot of controversy around that album, but I really like it. It's very good. It's just an acoustic. They still have all their good stuff. Anyways, I saw them live as well, and they're awesome. If you ever have the chance, I know they're going on tour, and I'm going to go see them again. Because I talked to the bass player, and he said that he would play a song that I really liked if I came back to the next show. So I kind of have to. That's kind of one of my, like, really cool ant moments. You know what I mean? Anyways, I won't keep you. So coming up, we're going to have a bunch of really good stuff, and I will be back to talk to you at the 45 mark. So I'll see you then.

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1: Welcome back to tuning into WRFL Lexington. I got a few events for you right now. We got tomorrow is going to be the Molly Tuttle and Maggie Rose show at the Burl at 8 p.m. And then Sunday, we have Nick Dittenmeyer and the Sawdusters with Mama Said String Band at the Burl at 5 p.m. And then Monday, we have Earth Tongue and Pink Fuzz at Green Lantern, which is 21 and up, at 8 p.m. And then Thursday, we have Ethan Reagan with Aubrey Bug at the Burl at 8 p.m. as well. And then we also have Lurking Corpses, Mommy Dungeon, and the Lockups and Hollows at Green Lantern, which is 21 and up again at 8 p.m. Okay, so we've made it to the 45 mark. You're doing great. And I also want you to know, I'm playing happy music, which probably is not the first thing you want to hear right when you wake up. You probably need to rub your eyes a little bit and lock back in. But also, you deserve to have a good day. You deserve to start your day off right, okay? Say it with me. I deserve to... No, I'm just kidding. I'm not going to do that. I am a psych major, so honestly, that probably would be beneficial to you, but I'm not going to make you do that. Anyways, so lastly, we had Shampoo Bottles by Peach Pit. Once again, love them. Had to play it. It's a classic. Then after that, we had Snow Days by Real Estate. I just actually found them. Believe it or not, you may be like, oh, seriously? Like, you're the music director. I'm sorry. It's true. I did just find them. Anyways, so after that, we had Angelina by Pine Grove. I always play that song on my shows because my best friend's name is Angelina, and it's also one of my faves off that album. And then after that, we had Two Times by Blondshell. Blondshell was my artist of the year last year. She did amazing with her new album. She just has taken it so far. She's at Coachella now. She's just flourishing, and I love it. I love it so much for her. She deserves all of it. Anyways, we're going to tune back in. I won't keep you, and I will see you at 6 a.m. on the dot.

What is up? Good morning, my fellow alternative people of Lexington. You are listening to WRFL 88.1. I am currently playing a lot of happy music because everyone deserves to have a good morning. And also, it's Friday, which means tomorrow's Saturday. Yay! And yesterday was that? No, I'm just kidding. Anyways, so I'm going to backslide a little bit and then we're going to get on with the tunes. I won't keep you long. But the last time I talked, we had Remember When by The Wallows. And then after that, we had She's So Pretty, Feet Cloud by Sedona. Let's see here. And then after that, we had Hot and Freddy, Dance the Pain Away. I went a little pop on you. I'm sorry. Actually, I'm not sorry. That album is amazing. And Lady Gaga said that they were amazing because they are. And Lady Gaga is the queen. So obviously, you know, take her advice to your heart. And then after that, we had, let's see here, Straight Line Was a Lie by The Beths. This is the show, Abby's pre-record. Because my name is Abby, and this is my pre-record. I'm the music director at WRFL, and I'm talking to you all the way from Columbia, Kentucky, which is not too far. I mean, it's about 2 hours. But I'm talking to you all the way from Columbia, Kentucky, and you are all the way to the left. So let's get on with it. I'll see you at, let's see, 6:15. Bye.

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1: Hello and welcome back, WRFLians. We are here and it is 6:15 and I'm going to talk about the music that I just played. Woo! Anyway, after I spoke the last time, we had Jank with the album Awkward Pop Songs with the song What I Like About You. And then directly after that, we had Cass McCombs with the song Peace. I love that song. It makes me feel like I'm running through Ireland. And then after that, we had Milk and Bone with the song Hoops. I went a little pop again, not sorry. And then after that, we had Float by Jay Sum with the album Belong. We're going to get right back to it. I'm not playing this morning. I'm playing really upbeat songs. That's like the whole point. Everybody needs to have a good morning, okay? We're going to play really happy upbeat songs, and everybody's going to have a really happy upbeat day, and then they're going to have a really happy upbeat Saturday and rest of their life. Okay, let's get back to it. Okay, thanks for tuning in.

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0: What is up, guys? This is my show, Abby's Pre-Record. Because I'm Abby, and this is my pre-record. Hi, I'm the music director at WRFL, and we are playing all my favorites and a bunch of upbeat, happy music because it's 6:30 in the morning. And we need to have a good day. Anyways, before I spoke the last time, we had Yinling with Even If It's a Lie. I really like that one. It sounded great. And then after that, we had Triangular Girl from Pearl and the Oysters, another very underrated band. And then after that one, we had Pool Kids with Easier Said Than Done, clean version. And then following that one, we had Kentucky Telephone by The Last Gray Wolf. I hope you guys are having fun tuning in. I hope that you guys have a great day. We're getting to the end of my show. I only have 30 minutes left, so I'm going to play all the best things that you could ever imagine, ever, on Friday at 6:30 in the morning. Okay, awesome. Well, I will see you, or I will talk to you guys at 6:45 on the dot, all the way to the left.

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1: Hey guys, it is 6:45, and this is the last 15 minutes of my show today. I will see you next week, do not worry, but first I'm going to read you what just played.

for the last time I talked again. Let's see here. We had Mom Jeans with 10 Minutes off the album Bear Market. After that, we had Souvenir by Boy Genius. I'm manifesting Phoebe Bridgers' comeback, don't worry. And then after that, we had Selfish. And then after that, let's see. Oh, that's what we had. That's all we had. We had Selfish by Remember Sports. So I hope you guys have a wonderful day, and I hope that you guys are geared up and ready, and I hope that I kind of helped that. Anyways, we'll get back to the dial, we'll get back to listening, and I will see you next week, all the way to the left.

welcome. From the WRFL studios on the campus of the University of Kentucky, you are tuned to WRFL Lexington, 88.1 all the way to the left. Keep it locked there and thanks for listening. This is Frank and Friends, an eclectic look at the Great American Songbook and more. I'm your host, DJ Bill, and I hope you find the next 2 hours entertaining and enjoyable. 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First off, a big congratulations to all our graduating class, especially those who work tirelessly behind the scenes here at WRFL. Much appreciated. Today's show will be a Michelin's, as my grandmother used to say growing up, a mixture of a little bit of this and a little bit of that. I'm feeling a little Hoagie Carmichael today, and so we'll have a nice block of his songs. But first up, as is our usual educational custom here at Frank and Friends, I'd like to start off the show by taking a look at this date in Sinatra's long history and see him play what he was up to. May 15th was a rare date in Frank's history, where it never found him in front of a recording microphone. But fear not, as that gives me carte blanche to pick and choose as I see fit, and I've stumbled upon something rather unique which I'm going to share with you. Back in the 1940s, at the beginning of Sinatra's career and the height of the big band sound, Frank began a weekly radio show with Tommy Dorsey called Fame and Fortune, where amateur songwriters could compete to win a $100 prize and a deal for their work to be published by WNBC Music. Some of those were fortunately captured as air checks by Sinatra and the Tommy Dorsey Orchestra, and we'll listen to three. That's How It Goes, When Daylight Dawns, and When Sleepy Stars Begin to Fall. So let's have a listen, shall we?

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2: And you're listening to Frank and Friends on this beautiful Friday morning. For the break, we heard three from Frank, That's How It Goes, When Daylight Dawns, and When Sleepy Stars Begin to Fall. And finished up with Susanna McCorkle with the Cole Porter song, Goodbye, Little Dream, Goodbye. And I got one more from Cole Porter.

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0: And before the break, we heard a couple songs from Seth MacFarlane from the Lush Life, The Lost Sinatra Arrangements, which came out last year in 2025 and contained a whole album of arrangements done, I think, primarily by Nelson Riddle, if not all of them, that Sinatra just never got around to. So Seth did a very nice job on that. We heard Shadows and When Joanna Loved Me. And before that, we heard two from Jerry Southern, two Cole Porter's Love for Sale, and Weren't We Fools. Next up, I told you I wanted to play a block of Hoagie Carmichael. Hoagie was born in 1918, actually, 99 in Bloomington, Indiana, attended Indiana University, and moved to New York City in 1929, and in the 30s and 40s, he was one of the most successful Tin Pan Alley songwriters, along with the likes of Harold Arlen, Irving Berlin, George and Ira Gershwin, Johnny Mercer, Cole Porter, just to name a few. And in his illustrious career, he composed several hundred songs, including 50 that achieved total hit record status, and he collaborated with a number of famed lyricists. So some of the songs I'm sure you know, some of them a little obscure. So here we go.

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He reaches for his sticks, and from his bag of tricks, he lights every star in the sky. And if a lady or a beau should answer no, he sprinkles their hearts with his magic. Then he

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And before the break, we are in the middle of a Hoagie Carmichael festival. And we heard James Taylor with The Nearness of You from his American Standard album. Before that, Hoagie himself with The Lamplighter's Serenade. And Bing Crosby, Fred Astaire did In the Cool, Cool, Cool of the Evening, their little take on that. And we started the set with Matt Monro with I Get Along Without You Very Well, Except Sometimes. And we'll continue with one of the better known from Nat King Cole.

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0: and too much in love to break away.
1: Do you remember the nights we used to linger in the hall?
0: Yeah, Father didn't like you at all.
1: Whatever happened to him?
0: Remember the reason why we married in the fall?
1: To rent this little nest and get a bit of rest.
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1: 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And too much in love to say goodnight.
0: 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Gee, your eyes are gorgeous.
1: Yeah.
0: Even when they're red. Two sleepy people who know very well
1: they're too much in love to break the spell.
0: 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Watching every last fading star.
1: And remember the doctor said your health was under par.
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1: grabbing
0: at these old flies around this old rickety rocking chair.

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1: It is straight up 8 o'clock, and you are listening to Frank and Friends, an eclectic look at the Great American Songbook and more, and we are featuring a block of Hoagy Carmichael songs, and we heard in the last break that was the Mills Brothers with Rocking Chair, Ella Fitzgerald gave us Skylark, and Bob Hope and Shirley Rose did Two Sleepy People. And we started that last set with Nat King Cole from his Love Song albums with Stardust. Got one more Hoagy Carmichael song for us by Crystal Gayle.

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1: And before the break, we started with Crystal Gayle with Old Buttermilk Sky from her Crystal Gayle Sings the Heart and Soul of Hoagie Carmichael album. And after that, Rosie Clooney did Rules of the Road, Fever by Peggy Lee, a classic. And lastly, we heard Pino Donaggio with Loce Non Vivo, which is the original. You probably recognized the song, if not in Italian. So here's the king to sing it for you in English.
2: When I said I needed you,

0: Thank you. You're a beautiful audience. Thank you very much.
1: You got a few dance moves left in you. We got a few dance tunes left in us. What do you say? All right. There's a little thing we're going to take you down, written by our good buddy, Mr. Matt Benton out there. There's a little thing, planets come and planets go. We're going to be dancing when I go, but this is called Apocalypse.

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0: And you're listening to Frank and Friends, an eclectic look at the Great American Songbook and more. I'm your host, DJ Bill. I'm glad you're with me. On the last set, we heard two from Delia Rowe, Rainbow Connection, the Muppets movie song, I Will, cover of the Beatles, and Jimmy Buffett with Apocalypso, a little leftover from the Apocalypse show a couple weeks ago. And we started the set with The King, love to say that, Elvis Presley with You Don't Have to Say You Love Me. Next up for us, Eric Clapton of Layla fame, playing some of the old stock.

0: I guess you ought to be in pictures. That was the Boswell Sisters with the Dorsey Brothers. And before that, we heard Frank Sinatra with the Tommy Dorsey Band, and You Might Have Belonged to Another. And we started the set with Eric Clapton, Goodnight Irene. And after that, there was Tony Bennett with Emily from his The Movie Song album, which got me thinking, how many albums did Tony Bennett release? And, of course, you can find an answer nowadays to almost anything. He did 61 studio albums, 11 live albums, and 33 compilation albums, which totals up to a little over 100, which, of course, had me thinking, well, how many did Sinatra do in his career? And the survey says 59 studio albums, 3 soundtrack albums, and 29 compilation albums. Of course, those are official. A lot more has come out since then, but both of them over 100 albums.
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1: And let's take a look at what's going on around town, shall we? Today, Friday the 15th, we have S.G. Goodman with Abby Hamilton and Andy Marie Tillman at the Burl at 7 p.m. You have Holler Girls Presents Raising Hell for Her, featuring Swift Silver, Luna and the Mountain Jets, and the Jesse Williams Band at the Green Lantern at 8 p.m. Tomorrow, Saturday, you've got Molly Tuttle and Maggie Rose at the Burl at 8 p.m. And then Sunday, you have Nick Dittmeyer and the Sawdusters with a Mama Said String Band at the Burl at 5 p.m. So a lot going on. For that and more, you can check WRFL.fm/events. We have a request, and of course I can't refuse a request, especially this one, that came in from Winnie and Ben and Charlie and Perrin. So this is for you guys.

WRFL Lexington, in accordance with federal law and FCC regulations, confines the WRFL Lexington, in accordance with federal law and FCC regulations, confines the broadcast of indecent material to between the hours of 10 p.m. and 6 a.m. Sensitive listeners and children are advised to tune out during these times. Remember, you can always call the on-air DJ at 257-WRFL for concerns, comments, and even just the chat. 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

Hey everybody, this is She Doesn't Even Go Here with DJ Abigail. And we are going to get into some more music shortly. Let me exit off of this little program here. Anyway, we just played Woman Lake by Snuggle from the album Goodbye House. And now we're going to play, let's do some more Playbox stuff, maybe.

0: All right, everybody, so we're gonna get something from my CD collection next. Let's pick something out for you. Okay, so this one actually came out the same year that this station started, I believe. So this is from Stay on These Roads by A-ha.
1: I shouldn't put my purse like right there.

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1: Hello, everybody. It is 10:16 on this lovely Friday morning. This is She Doesn't Even Go Here with DJ Abigail. And we just listened to Woman Lake by Snuggle from the album Goodbye House. Dance the Pain Away by Hot and Freddy from Big Disgrace. Siren by Parking from Portraits. And Touchy by Aha from the album Stay on These Roads. And next up, we are getting into our world play box with some Les Frangins with Como Una Familia from the album Como Una Familia.

0: Which I'm just going ahead and just do the traffic break now because it's only like a minute left. I didn't realize how close it was. But it is 10:30 right now. Yes, it is. And that means I get to tell you about the Martin Luther King Center. The Martin Luther King Center empowers University of Kentucky students to enhance their college experience by fostering student success, civic leadership, and community building grounded in Dr. King's vision of the beloved community. The MLK Center supports students through access to a welcoming multipurpose space, one-on-one connections with full-time staff, dynamic programs, collaborative campus initiatives, and guidance for student organizations. Ways to get connected with the MLK Center can be found on their BB Involved page or at Suite A230 in the Gatton Student Center. Let's see which block show promo. Okay, which of these shows? Okay.
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0: Okay, so I'm actually filling in for him a couple times in June, so coming up not too far away. But we just listened to Touchy by A-ha from Stay on These Roads. Como Una Familia by Les Frangins from Como Una Familia. Children of Fairlight by Cut Copy from the album Moments. And Pavilion of Luxuriant Truth by Bridges from the album Fackeltalg. And up next, we've got some more music from my little collection of stuff that I brought in. I'm actually going to play Manny's Smile by Hers next. So today is what would have been my cat Desi's birthday. We had put him to sleep a few years ago. And he was pretty young too. Like, I miss him still. But, like, I've got three really great cats now. So this is for all of my cats, all the cats that I've had. It's Manny's Smile by Hers.

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1: Hello, everybody. It is 10:46, and you're still listening to She Doesn't Even Go Here. Tonight, at the Borough, S.G. Goodman will be performing with Abby Hamilton and Andy Marie Tillman at 7 p.m., and at Green Lantern at 8 tonight, Holler Girls presents Raisin' Hell for Her, featuring Switch Silver, Luna and the Mountain Jets, and the Jesse Williams Band. That's at 8. And Shantani Calypso, Philosopher's Stone, and Let's Tell Them We're Astronauts will be at Owl's Bar at 7, and Icarus and Heat will be at the Mitchell Fine Arts Center at 8 p.m. And this weekend, Saturday, tomorrow that is, Molly Tuttle and Maggie Rose will be at the Borough at 8 p.m. And Sunday, Nick Dittmeyer and the Sawdusters will be with Mama Said String Band at the Borough at

5 p.m. And then, you know, that is actually all for the weekend. There are some other shows coming up in the upcoming week as well, but somebody else will read those, I'm sure. And we just listened to, first of all, was Manny Smile by Hers from Invitation to Hers. After that was It's All Over But the Crying by the Ink Spots. Daylight's Wasting by Savoy from the album Mary is Coming. And The Fog Gets to You by Enon Zur from Fallout 4's Far Harbor soundtrack. And then after this, we're going to put on some more stuff from our My CD collection, actually.

Our Juliet clears her morning meal. She dabs her skin with pretty smells, concealing to appear.

Ladies and gentlemen, we have arrived at WRFL Lexington. The frequency is a cool 88.1 megahertz with winds coming in all the way to the left. The in-flight entertainment for this journey has been provided by Radio Free Lexington, your only alternative left. 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On behalf of RFL Airlines and the entire crew, I'd like to thank you for joining us on this trip, and we are looking forward to seeing you tuned in again soon.

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1: It is 11:17. This is She Doesn't Even Go Here with DJ Abigail. You just listened to Glass House by Malacca Hostel from Bruca Beat. And before that was Freedom by Kayala and Afro Blaster from the album One Race, tribute to Hilaire Penda. And before that was Wings of Fire by the Boojums from their self-titled album. Fake Pink Clouds by Lunison from Fake Pink. And right before, at the very end, the last hour, was The Cinema Show by Genesis from Selling England by the Pound. Now, we're going to get back to the play box for a little bit with some Digging Central Asia Music Archaeology Along the Silk Road.

0: 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Just like WRFL's on-air content, The Rifle is constantly changing. 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
1: Hello, everybody. We just listened to Two Lovers in a Horror Film by Mary Malou. Before that was We Bow Down Before Your Cross, performed by the Orthodox Singers. Yashlik by Shever Yerim from Digging Central Asia Music Archaeology Along the Silk Road. 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And now we're going to get into some more music. We're mostly just playing off of my collection now. So here is some Aunt Mary.

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1: Now it is 11:46. We are on our final break of the day. We just listened to Scantily Clad by Hot and Freddy from their debut album Big Disgrace. Before that was Gakor, The Black-Throated Diver by Sophia Yannick, and 47 Steps by Aunt Mary from the album Aunt Mary. It is May 15th, and this is from the labortribune.com. They share, in 1906, U.S. Supreme Court rules in favor of Samuel Gompers and other union leaders for supporting a boycott at the Buck Stove and Range Company in St. Louis, where workers were striking for a 9-hour day. A lower court had forbidden the boycott and sentenced the unionists to prison for refusing to obey the judge's anti-boycott injunction. In 1917, the Library Employees Union is founded in New York City, the first union of public library workers in the United States. A major focus of the union was the inferior status of women library workers and their lower salaries. In 1920, the first labor bank opens in Washington, D.C., launched by officers of the machinists and the locomotive engineers, opened a bank in Cleveland later that year, and finally, in 1973, Wall Street Journal reporter Jonathan Quitney reports that AFL-CIO President George Meany, Secretary-Treasurer Lane Kirkland, and other union officials are among

among the 60 leading stockholders in the $15,000 Punta Cana Dominican Republic resort. When the partners needed help clearing the land, the Dominican president sent in troops to forcibly evict stubborn, impoverished tobacco farmers and fishermen who had lived there for generations, according to Quitney's expose. And with that, we are going to get into a final stretch of music brought to you by, well, Mavis Staples and Levon Helm, and some other artists after them.

0: 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Rail 4 is hailing us.
1: On screen, Lieutenant.
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1: Mr. Data, the Federation has charted but not explored several Class M planets in that area. 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
1: Mr. Crusher? 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
1: Engage.
5: Alright, we're gonna slide down a little bit now. This is a song from the first Iron Maiden album. This is one I want to hear you clapping along to. It's a song called Remember Tomorrow.

WRFL Lexington. That's Iron Maiden. Doing a live version of Remember Tomorrow. I pulled that off the bonus CD from the Killers album. It was one of the anniversary editions that got re-released, a decade or so ago. How you doing? My name's Crow. This show's called Love, Love, Love. The show's so nice, I had to name it thrice. I'm here every Friday this summer from noon to 2 p.m. And you know, as soon as I said that, I realized I'm not here next week. But most Fridays this summer, I'll be tuning in with you, giving you some Radio Free Love, and we appreciate you tuning in and spending some time with college radio. I like Iron Maiden. In fact, this was the soundtrack of my youth growing up. And since that was a Paul Di'Anno era Iron Maiden track, I feel like I'm going to do a little bit of cleanser and play some contemporary post-reunion Iron Maiden. This one's the closing track from the album Dance of Death. It's called Journeyman, and it's an unusual track from Maiden in that it's mostly acoustic. I mean, there's some, a little bit heavier parts in there, but let's check it out right now. Journeyman on WRFL's Love, Love, Love.

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1: Love, love, love, WRFL. My name's Crow. We appreciate you tuning in today. I'm going to talk a little bit more about Iron Maiden, if that's okay. Oh, good. I've got my mic track working in stereo now. How you doing out there, Lexington? Love to the bluegrass. So Iron Maiden, as I may have said earlier, has been kind of like the soundtrack of my life for a lot of years growing up. And I think a lot of people get stuck on those 80s albums, which, to be perfectly clear, those 80s albums are like untouchable, fantastic, set the prototype for what metal and prog could be for, I don't know, the next, till now. But don't sleep on those post-reunion albums. The albums that they put out in the past 20 years, yeah, there's some clunkers on a few of the albums, but for the most part, most of those albums are just as strong with just as good, incredible guitar work as any of the stuff they put out in the 80s. And I'll stand by that. Call me up here and try and change my mind. 859-257-WRFL, 257-9735. You can also put in a request if you like. In the interim, we're going to jump back into some music. I'm going to keep it with a classic metal vibe, at least for one more track. This is Queensryche with one off their first album, The Lady Wore Black, WRFL's Love, Love, Love.

0: 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Something different.
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2: Would you believe that that show, The Cool Pool, is tonight? But to be honest, that block show promo is a little outdated. I think that show is now from 10 to midnight tonight on Friday. Still Friday night, still a cool show to check out, but 10 to midnight instead of 8 to 10. Yeah, there's been some changes on the WRFL schedule. We are now in the summertime show cycle. I know when you go out in the morning and you still have to put on a hoodie or a cardigan or a jacket, you feel like this is not summer. But friends, according to the WRFL meteorological predictions, it is summertime. And we're on the summertime show cycle. That's why I'm on the air, to be honest, because I wasn't here for the spring show cycle. We just heard Itchy and the Knits doing a track called TV off of Greetings from Itchy and the Knits. In there before that one, West Side Cowboy did Can't See off of So Much Country Till We Get There. And that set kicked off with Freako doing Guess off of Something Worth Waiting For. You know what? I lied. I kicked off that set with Queensryche, The Lady Wore Black, off of their first EP, which was self-titled Queensryche. Okay, I've got a message for you, then we're going to jump back into some more rock and roll music. The Thrifty Cat is a new resource for UK students that offers gently used clothing, furniture, appliances, textbooks, decor, and more. The Thrifty Cat is located in the basement of Blazer Dining across the street from Blazer Hall in the old Wildcat Wheels space. In addition to offering accessible resources to students, donations for gently used items are accepted. Supporting a zero-waste campus, the Thrifty Cat is now open. More information is available at their website. It's bit.ly/thethriftycat. That's bit.ly/thethriftycat. And as always, you want to hear a website URL again, you have a question about any of the PSAs we read on the air, the DJ is doing it live, 859-257-WRFL. Give me a shout up here, 257-9735. We will play some music for you if you have a request. Call that same number. In the meantime, I'm going to jump back into it with Anna Calvi. This is off the album One Breath, and the track is called Eliza. Let's check it out right now on WRFL's Love, Love, Love.

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1: Would you believe it's just about 12:45, 12:43 in a few seconds if we're being nitpicky. How you doing? My name's Crow. We appreciate you tuning in. Nitpicky. How you doing? My name's Crow. We appreciate you tuning in to College Radio today. This show is called Love, Love, Love, and we're gradually

Eliza off of the album One Breath, kicking off the top of that set. All right, if you're looking for something to do this weekend in Lexington, Kankakee, all you got to do is go to wrfl.fm/events and check out our community calendar. And when I did that just moments ago to decide what was happening today, the 15th of May in this foul year of our Lord, 2026, I discovered a lot of really good local music. At 7 p.m. at the Burl, S.G. Goodman with Abby Hamilton and Andy Marie Tillman. At the Green Lantern, 8 p.m., Holler Girl presents Raisin' Hell for Her, featuring Swift Silver, Luna and the Mountain Jets, and the Jesse Williams Band. At Al's Bar, 7 p.m. tonight, Shaunathie Calypso, Philosopher Stone, Tell Them, and a band called Let's Tell Them We're Astronauts, which is a fantastic name for a band. I'm not familiar with their work. 8 p.m. at the Art Center, the Mitchell Fine Art Center, is Icarus in Heat. Isn't that kind of Icarus's default position with the whole flying too close to the sun thing? There's more stuff going on Saturday, more stuff going on Sunday, more stuff going on next week. You know what to do if you want those details. wrfl.fm/events. We're jumping back into the music. We're going to kick things around with this one from Maison Scene. It's from their 2017 album, Still Life on Fire. And the track is called something Light in the Night. Let's be that together right now.

0: Ah, a fine day on the radio waves. Out here there be no pirates, only the greatest of alternative music. Oh, my ship? She's the WRFL Lexington, of course. The grandest and most amazing ship ever designed. She'll sail nuts around those old corporatized ships. We're free as birds aboard her. Now, hoist the mainsail, and we'll cast off our shackles of terrible music and find something truly inspiring to listen to.
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2: I can't do that for too long, but my name's Crow. You're listening to Love, Love, Love. I do this every Friday from noon to 2 p.m., which means we are exactly right in the middle of this Radio Free Lovin' show for this week. I hope you're safe. I hope you're well. I hope you're having a fantastic Friday. It is cloudy outside, a little bit gloomy, but inside, I have the light of 1,000 suns, and I'm willing to share that with you here today for the next, 59 minutes now. Let me catch you up on what we just heard, then I'll give you a preview of the delicacies to come. That last track was Ski Team. Is that true? Yeah, Ski Team. It was a track called Gentle, off the album Burnout Boys. And then before that one, Stevie Wonder did what is, for my money, the best cover of a song by the best rock and roll band ever. It was a Beatles song called We Can Work It Out. I pulled that off of Stevie Wonder's At the Close of a Century. Checking in before that, Dirty Down Shake by... it was a track called Be My Rosa by a band called Dirty Down Shake off their self-titled album. I got kind of like a Doors vibe from that. Did you? That catches us up. If you want to see what I've been playing here on the radio, go to wrfl.fm/love. And you can see not only the songs that I've played here today, but all the songs that I played in the history of Radio Free Lovin'. Okay, what's next? I've got a Yola Tango track queued up. This is Cherry Chapstick off of And Then Nothing Turned Itself Inside Out. And here's the truth about this song. I love, love, love three quarters of it. And I just kind of tolerate the wonky guitar parts. So stick with it. It's worth putting up with the wonky guitar parts for the parts that are actually like quintessential Yola Tango. Although I realize that wonky guitar is kind of quintessential Yola Tango too. What are you going to do? Let's listen to it right now on WRFL Lexington.

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3: 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Every time I hear that station ID, I'm kind of glad that I wasn't the one having to ask Bobby Seale for that. Because he was really, what's outstanding about this station? And the guy was like, we play a lot of different music, which is true, but it's also true that we're student-run. It's also true that we're the only independent alternative radio station in the Bluegrass. There's a lot of things that the person could have said, but being put on the spot like that, did okay. I'm just glad it wasn't me. We just heard Gardenia doing a track called Smoke in My Hands off their self-titled album. Checking in before that, Joe Past did Precious Word off the album Away, and the set kicked off with Yo La Tengo doing Cherry Chapstick, which is one of my favorite songs of theirs for about three quarters of it, and then he gets into that, noodling guitar antics that, I can tolerate, at least for a little bit. I pulled that off of the album, and The Nothing Turned Itself Inside Out. Probably my second favorite Yo La Tengo album. That's what I'm going to say right now. Ask me again on Monday, I might say something different. My name's Crow. We appreciate you tuning into College Radio today. I'm going to keep things rolling here in this Radio Free Love and Land. What do I got queued up next? This is Lou Oma. It's off the new album came out this year called Enfold, and the track is called Night That Burns on WRFL's Love, Love, Love.

0: 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Just like WRFL's on-air content, The Rifle is constantly changing. 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A digital archive of The Rifle dating back to 1987 can be found at wrfl.fm/rifle.
1: WRFL Lexington, it's your only alternative left, and it's also 129 in addition to being WRFL. We just heard Love doing Always See Your Face. I pulled that off their album For Sale, and I can't believe that in the entire history of Radio Free Lovin', I haven't played that song before, but it's true. And then before that one, Lou Oma did Night That Burns off of Enfold. I think that catches us up. As always, if you want to see any of the tracks that I'm playing, go to wrfl.fm/love. You can check them out there. Did you know that the Kentucky Music Business Club is an organization for University of Kentucky students that provides members with valuable hands-on experience and promotes a love of the music industry? KMBC offers its members opportunities to meet and hear from industry professionals, attend site visits, and learn how to get involved in music. More information about the club and how to get involved with it is available on the Kentucky Music Business Club's BB Involved page, or you can check him out on Instagram at kmbc.uky. Got any questions about the PSAs we read on the air here? Give me a call at the station. I'm doing it live, 859-257-WRFL, 257-9735. You can reach me at that number just like Greg did, calling me after his very important and official hot dog run downtown. Greg, we appreciate you tuning in to the show and calling in as always. He shared with me a wonderful joke that I really can't share on the air here, but if you're curious, yeah, give me a call. I'll tell you about the joke. All right, 30 more minutes here in this Radio Free Love and Land. We're going to jump back into it. This is Jenny on Holiday. The track is called Groundskeeping. We're going to listen to it right now on WRFL's Love, Love, Love.

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1: Would you believe it if I told you we're down to the last 15 minutes of Radio Free Lovin' for this week? It has been a blazing hot episode of Love, Love, Love. I think we can all agree with that. Shout out to Chloe, who called in to hear the joke that Greg called in to tell me. Chloe, appreciate you tuning in, spending some time with College Radio. Have a fantastic Friday. Have a great weekend. We just heard acoustic version of Tell Me by Dreaded Laramie, who's my favorite power pop band of late, the past few years anyway. I think that one's actually on the EP Bumpers, but I played the single version that the band gave the station back in the day. Yumi Zuma before that with Phoebe's song off of No Love Lost to Kindness. Earthling checking in before that with Cuts and Bruises, a single from 2022, I think. And Jenny on Holiday did Groundskeeping off of Quicksand Heart at the top of that set. All right, I think this is about it for me. After my show here on Friday, if you stay tuned, we've got the Digital Dreamscape coming up next. New to this time slot on the show cycle for the summer show cycle, so please be excited for that. What do we got to play ourselves out? That is a great question. This one is from the New Pornographers. It's called One Kind of Solomon. I'm pulling it off the Morse Code album. It's been a minute since I've heard it, so I figured I'd listen to it today. I've got a couple more tracks I'm going to play after that. Still not entirely sure what they are, so stay tuned, true believer. I would say I'd be back next week from noon to 2, but that is not true. I won't be here next week, nor the week after, but hopefully the week after that I'll be feeling better from some stuff I got going on, and I'll be back in the station. Until then, have fun, spread love, be kind, and we'll catch you next time. Bye!

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Hello, Lexington. Welcome to the Digital Dreamscape, your home for the, I was going to say latest and greatest in hip-hop and electronic music, because that's what I'm used to saying for the Cool Pool, but this is a different show than the Cool Pool. I am your host, CJ the DJ Jones, and this is going to be a show dedicated only to the very best of vaporwave and everything adjacent. So, you know, there's a ton of subgenres with really dumb names. There's slush wave, there's C-punk, there's dream punk, there's chopped and screwed. I mean, you know, people have argued about that one, but it's definitely a predecessor to vaporwave. And there's all kinds of crazy stuff out there. There's future funk, there's utopian virtual. We're going to explore all of them across the entirety of this summer. So every week from Friday, every Friday from 2 to 4 p.m., we're going to be playing you the best vaporwave in all of those adjacent subgenres. So I hope you guys are excited. It's going to be a fun summer, fun semester for us together. And, you know, depending on how this goes, I might continue it next semester, maybe in the fall. We'll see some more Digital Dreamscape. But I hope you guys have enjoyed so far. The first track we kicked it off with, sorry, I'm a little nervous. This is my first time on a daytime slot in a long time, over a year. The first track was one of my favorite vaporwave songs of all time. It's called Live Forever by Telepath from the album Virtual Fantasy 2097, which was a collaborative record with another vaporwave artist, Golden Living Room. It came out in 2015, if I recall correctly, maybe 2016. It was a busy time for Telepath. He released over like 50 different albums in the 2 year span of 2014 to 2016, so there was a lot going on. And then we heard, and by the way, I'm translating roughly from Japanese because most vaporwave songs are annoyingly in Japanese because, you know, the aesthetics or whatever. But the second track we heard was the genuine original part of the collection by Lush Crayon from his 2019 album of the same name. More of an EP, I guess, but it's listed as an album. And then to end that set, we had Electrolyte Lixer by Sports Girl from the album Open Tournament 27XX. And Sports Girl is a group that consists of, well, no, it's not a group, actually. It's just an alias of a vaporwave artist who you might know, whose name is Vapor Error. I guess that's how you'd say it. I don't know. It's weird. It's a little weird little combination. Vaporwave artists love to go heavy on the capitalizations, the misspellings, the Japanese letters in the name. You know, it gets messy, but, you know, that's my best guess. Thank you guys for tuning in. Apologies again if it might be a bit of a messy show, but we're going to try and keep it as clean as possible. This is a new slot for me, so I'm going to be learning some things about myself, this music, and how to do a show again for the first time, kind of. I don't know, I've never done a new show before. I've been the Cool Pool for quite some time, so we're trying new things, we're adventuring out, and I hope you guys are enjoying the ride. We're going to go ahead and get back to the music in just one moment. We got some Linshaven Virtual Plaza. Linshaven? Linshaven sounds better. Linshaven Virtual Plaza, the legendary Brazilian vaporwave artist who unfortunately passed away just a few years ago in 2021. He will forever be missed. Created some of the best, most engaging, most relaxing, most soothing vaporwave music there is in the world, I think. And this is a track off of what is probably his magnum opus. So hope you enjoy. This is Infinite Highway off his album Transcendental Love that also came out in 2015. A really good time for vaporwave, I would say. Thank you guys for listening. 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

0: The Rifle is WRFL's long-running zine publication that predates the station's first FM broadcast in 1988. Printed triannually, The Rifle regularly includes articles, reviews, writing, comics, photography, artwork, and more from Lexington community members and RFLians. Just like WRFL's on-air content, The Rifle is constantly changing. Physical copies of The Rifle can be found at various underwriter locations around Lexington or outside the WRFL doors in the Gatton Student Center. A digital archive of The Rifle dating back to 1987 can be found at wrfl.fm/rifle.
1: 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Welcome back to the digital dream. I keep wanting to say the cool pool. The digital dreamscape on WRFL Lexington, your home for the latest and greatest in vaporwave music. You see what I did there? I did not repeat myself, mostly. And you just heard Vape Error. Let's go with Vape Error. That sounds better. With Ultra Funk Fantasy off the album Polychromatic Compiler. Before that was Surfing with Hit the Spot off the album Deep Fantasy. And before that was Lynn Sheevan Virtual Plaza with Infinite Highway off the album Transcendental Love. There's a lot of... I'm struggling with the pronunciation of this show, which kind of makes sense because there's a lot of stuff that's a little bit of a mouthful when it comes to vaporwave artists. But yeah, I hope you guys have enjoyed the music so far. I have been really rocking with this playlist. I worked kind of hard on compiling it, so, you know, it means a lot to me if you are enjoying it. As you can hear in the background here, we have probably the most iconic song that was ever recorded in the vaporwave genre. What's it called in English? I kind of forgot. It's something about computers or something. And it's got 420 in the title. I know that much. But it's off a really, really great album. Floral Shop by Macintosh Plush came out in like 2011. One of the defining albums of the genre, and while many claim that it might be overrated or outdated, I disagree with all of those things because, you know, you just listen to the song, you cannot argue with that greatness. But anyways, just wanted to let y'all know before we get back to the music that the Kentucky Music Business Club is an organization for University of Kentucky students that provides members with valuable hands-on experience and promotes a love for the music industry. KMBC offers its members opportunities to meet and hear from industry professionals, attend site visits, and learn about how to get involved in music. More information about the club and how to get involved is available on the Kentucky Music Business Club's BB Involved page or Instagram at kmbc.uky. And I hope you guys have enjoyed the music. We have some more awesome vaporwave stuff coming right up for you. This is more of a broad overview of the genre as opposed to an exploration of a certain subgenre, which we'll be tackling that coming up. I think next week we are going to do exclusively like slush wave and dream punk. So a lot of ambient hypnotic sounds, which is may seem like a lot of vaporwave, but there's a lot of more exciting funk based stuff, which you heard in the last track and you'll hear with a lot more stuff coming up. So again, don't go anywhere. Stay locked in all the way to the left if you're enjoying this kind of sound. And if you do like this kind of stuff, you can always listen to The Cool Pool every Friday from 10 to midnight. That is my main show. And I play hip-hop and electronic music, mostly heavy in the hip-hop, but we play a lot of stuff like this as well. So I hope you guys like it. And I will stop talking your ear off now. We got Tropical Somnium by Incorporeal Visions Deluxe coming right up on the Digital Dreamscape, only on WRFL Lexington. Thank you very much.

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And my name is DJ CJ Jones, the programming director here at WRFL. Perhaps not fulfilling my own high standards for WRFL's very programming right now. But normally I DJ the Cool Pool every 10 p.m. Every Friday from 10 p.m. to midnight. Oh my God. And I play hip hop and electronic music, and I love vaporwave music. I dabbled a little bit on my show, but I was never really able to give it the full attention I wanted to. So, you know, we had some extra spots on the schedule this summer due to a lot of DJs going home, and I was like, you know what, this is the perfect time. So here we are. We got a vaporwave block show for the summer, and if it goes well, if people like it, then maybe you'll be seeing me doing this show in the fall. And right now in the background, we got Cold Water by New Dreams Limited. And before that we had Dreams West with New Age off the self-titled album Dreams West. Before that was Mitro with Snake Way off Dragon Ball Wave, a Dragon Ball Z themed vaporwave album. And before that, to start the set off, we had Incorporeal Visions Deluxe with Tropical Somnium. Really, really great track. Very, very lush, very visual. I mean, the cover art alone, you know, creates a very powerful world. And the track definitely fits that vision as well. Up next, we got some FM Skyline coming up with Sonic and the Hollow Beach. That's a single from 2020. Hope you guys are enjoying the music so far. We got just about an hour and 15 minutes left. So keep it rocking all the way to the left. We have coming up next, we got Just Friends with Isabel Morgan and Levi House. And I personally oversaw the final training session of Levi, so I'm very excited to see what those two come up with. But as far as some events going on around town, of which we have many very exciting ones, tonight at the Burl, 7 p.m., S.G. Goodman is playing with Abby Hamilton and Andy Marie Tillman. And we also have at 8 p.m. tonight, Holler Girl is putting on Raising Hell for H.E.R. Her, featuring Swift, Silver, Luna and the Mountain Jets, and the Jesse Williams Band. That's at the Green Lantern. It's 21 and up. And also at 8 p.m. tonight, we have Icarus and Heat playing the Mitchell Fine Arts Center at 8 p.m. And tomorrow at 8 p.m., we have Molly Tuttle and Maggie Rose. And also tomorrow, all day long, not really all day long, but like, I think noon to 6, correct me if I'm wrong, look up the information yourself. They have a website. But Halftone Zine Fest is going to be at the UK School of Visual Arts and Design. So it's going to be a festival for all visual designers of magazines and comics to show off and sell their wares. It's going to be very interesting. I will actually be tabling there myself with some of my friends. So, you know, it's going to be a good time. For me personally, I'm not encouraging anyone, but it's going to be a good time. Anyways, we got some more music coming up, FM Skyline, among many other great vaporwave songs. So if you're liking what you're hearing, stay tuned. We got plenty more. And yeah, let's get to it.

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1: 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Welcome back to the Digital Dreamscape on WRFL Lexington, your home for the greatest and latest in vaporwave music. And normally, what I'm intending for the rest of the show is to explore very specific sounds within the massive genre that is vaporwave. But for our first show, I'm really just trying to start off with a general overview of what vaporwave is and what it's like. So, and also kind of like a, I don't know if you felt this, but a relaxing, warm tone kind of to celebrate the fact that school is now out. So you just heard Hong Kong Express with his track Hong Kong 2046 off the album 2047, which was more of a tribal ambient / dream punk-esque track. Before that was Eyeliner with Pinot Noir, which definitely got into the utopian virtual world, which is, you know, utopian virtual, I don't have the exact definition off the top of my head, but it's a very fascinating genre. It's kind of like artificial MIDI music that sounds like sort of like elevator music, but more computer generated. It's really interesting. You should definitely look it up, check it out, if you think that sounds like your vibe, if you enjoyed that track. And before that was FM Skyline with Sonic in the Hollow Beach, which is a single from 2020, which is also kind of a utopian virtual track. If you like utopian virtual, or you like the sound of it, the best example of it is definitely Farside Virtual by James Ferraro, which came out in 2011, I think, and is often cited as a vaporwave album. I don't really consider it one, but it is a great album that explores a lot of similar themes to most vaporwave albums. And speaking of, we got some Windows 96 coming up next with Caligula off the album 100 Mornings. So this is definitely more of a chill synthwave kind of song, very laid back, you know, good early risings music, which is not necessarily early risings unless you're like a freak of a person, but you know, it's good music regardless. So hope you guys enjoy. We're gonna keep spinning. We got 55 minutes left until Just Friends takes over, so hope you guys enjoy. We'll go ahead and get right back to it. Thank you for listening.

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2: What's up, Lexington? This is DJ CJ Jones coming to you live on the Digital Dreamscape, WRFL's only block show for vaporwave music and all its related subgenres, of which there are many. You just heard Satin Sheets with Fashion Esprit Remix. In case you don't know, Esprit is one of the many alter egos of famous vaporwave and synth pop musician George Clanton. I'm actually wearing a t-shirt for right now. And that was off the album St. Francis. Before that, we had Cat System Corp with Twin Palms off the album Hi-Reth. And before that, to start off our set, we had Windows 96 with Caligula off the album 100 Mornings. Hope you guys have been enjoying so far. If you're just now tuning in, we are a new block show dedicated to playing only vaporwave and similar music. So I hope you guys like that kind of stuff. Otherwise, you probably wouldn't be tuned in at this point. But yeah, we got about less than 45 minutes now until Just Friends comes on. That's going to be a new show. It's their debut. It's the first week of the summer cycle, so going to be brand new stuff. Stick around for that. I am very excited to see what they come up with. Yeah, we're going to go ahead and get back to the music. We got some more Windows 96 coming up for you, so I hope you like that kind of stuff. Going to be some more relaxing, hazy vaporwave, and we got some slush wave coming up to end out the hour. And in case you don't know, slush wave is, it's kind of hard to define. It's a very sample based genre of vaporwave music that kind of creates ambience through its heavy use of phasers and flangers on the effects for the production. So you'll see what I mean when I say hazy ambience. So hope you're enjoying the show so far, and let's get back to it. Thank you for listening.

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2: 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We just heard Lynchevan Virtual Plaza with Beach Queens off the album Transcendental Love. Before that was eSprit with eSprit.wave off the album Virtua.zip. Before that, to start off the set, we had Windows 96 with Deep Swim off the album Enchanted Instrumentals and Whispers. Up next, we got some Sports Girl coming back up with Final Training Session off the album Open Tournament 27XX. But just wanted to let y'all know real quick that Art Farm is a local artist co-op in Lexington that provides workshops, tools, meeting spaces, common resources, and more to artists in Lexington. In addition to resources, Art Farm hosts many events, including concerts, theatrical performances, and art exhibitions. More information about Art Farm is available on their website at www.artfarm.coop/or on Instagram at artfarm. Thank you very much for listening. We're going to go ahead and get back to the music. We've got about less than 30 minutes left before Just Friends takes over for you. And this is Final Training Session by Sports Girl.

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1: 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We don't have any other show like this as of right now. You know, hopefully there are more in the future. And there were some in the past, I believe. But, you know, right now, for the summer of 2026, we are holding it down over here. So I hope you guys have been enjoying what you have just heard. Before this current track, we had Desert Sand Feels Warm at Night with the track Looking Down on the World off the album Floating in a Sea of Clouds. Before that was Sports Girl with Final Training Session off the album Open Tournament 27XX. And that was it. Those just happened to be two long songs. So, yeah, we currently have playing from Tokyo to Honolulu, the track Azure Dream off the album Utopia. And we have a track from Telepath coming up to end out our set. And, you know, get used to that. Telepath is probably my favorite artist ever as far as just pure musical output, like over 100 different albums of just sheer greatness. And, you know, during a very unhinged senior year of high school, I did listen to, I think, 143 of those albums, and I did rank them all. And the song that's coming up after this one is definitely high on the list. So thank you guys for listening. Someone called in very nicely and told me that I had a very relaxing set. They wanted to know if I'll be sticking around. The answer is yes. Every Friday this summer from 2 to 4 p.m., I'll be here DJing, bringing you more vaporwave sound. Some of it's going to be slush wave. Some of it's future funk, dream punk, chopped and screwed, utopian virtual, all the random subgenres that this crazy genre has to offer, echo jams, all kinds of stuff like that. So again, I hope you've been enjoying the show. We are going to be passing it off to Isabel over here with Just Friends in just a few moments, so I hope you are excited. It's going to be a brand new show, debut on the summer schedule, so definitely do not go anywhere. And yeah, I don't have much else to say, but hope you guys have a good rest of your day, and I will be back on the air at 10 p.m. tonight for the Cool Pool. And that one's just going to be strictly hip-hop, so, you know, if you're a big hip-hop head, definitely check it out. I think I got a pretty good set coming up. So, yeah, thank you very much.

It is 4 o'clock and you're listening to 88.1 WRFL Lexington. My name is Isabel and this is Just Friends. I am missing the second part of this show, not part, but co-host, Levi. Just Friends doesn't really make sense without another person here, but he's only going to be missing for the first show, which is a bummer, but I'm not going to make him feel any worse than he already does. Because the whole concept of this show is going to be sharing new music to each other every week and discussing what we like about it and what we don't like about it. And you can't really do that by yourself. I mean, I guess you can, but I made the set list, so hopefully I like it. Maybe not. I don't know. But I'm really excited. I'm nervous, but it's going to go well. It's going to, because it has to. All right, let's see. We're going to be starting off with Parati by Plasma Driver. Then we're going to go into Second Cabinet by Lots of Hands. Then The Funeral Party by Helvetia. And we might get into another, but I'm not going to say it yet because we might not. But cool.

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1: You just heard Fireflies Made Out of Dust, which I did not say I was going to play before, but it is by the Happy Jawbone Family Band. Coming up next, we have Bad Kids by Truces, Let's Live for Today by The Grassroots, then Grapevine, Lots of Hands. Maybe we'll get to The Rain Don't Care by Nothing. Maybe. I'm not sure. But it's crazy. I was working on this set list for probably a week and a half, and I've listened to these songs so many times that they don't really sound like music anymore, which it's funny, but it's just when you start thinking about what kind of songs people are going to listen to based on, I'm probably thinking about this too much, I know I am, but if you had to go on a radio show and play a song, people are going to think you like that song. Right. And then they're going to associate you with that song. But it's just a song. And you can like songs for like one little part. Anyways, it's just interesting to think about. Okay. Bad Kids.

find yourself, hopeless and without love. Always know happiness could be waiting for you out there. The wrong crowd could be the right one for you, so don't be blue. Sooner or later, it will all make sense. It just takes some of these.

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1: Let's look at what's happening around town. Tonight, S.G. Goodman with Abby Hamilton and Andy Marie Tillman will be at the Burl at 7 p.m. We have Molly Tuttle and Maggie Rose at the same spot at the Burl at 8 p.m. tomorrow, Saturday the 16th. Then Sunday, we're just going to do all at the Burl. Sunday at 5, we have Nick Dittermeer and the Sawdusters with Mama Said String Band. Sick. We have coming up next Posing for Cars by Japanese Breakfast, Dust by Snuggle, Better Views by Yellow House. That's probably all we're going to get to in that time slot.

It is 5 o'clock, almost. It is 4:59. It is almost 5 o'clock, and you are listening to 88.1 WRFL Lexington. My name is Isabel, and this is the show Just Friends. If you missed the 4 o'clock time call, not sure what that's called. If you, there's typically going to be two hosts, me and my friend Levi, hence the name Just Friends, and we're going to be sharing music every week, new music that we found, and openly discuss how we feel about the music. But Levi's in Chicago, or on the way to Chicago, going to watch music, so that's great. But doing a solo set this time, which is fine. We have another hour of music coming up. We're gonna dive in with Whale Shark. You just heard, by the way, you just heard Ping Pong Man by the Entrepreneurs and Better Views by Yellow House before that. But now we're going to listen to Whale Shark by 12 Point Buck, second song by them. Wink by June. A Million Reasons Why by Jay Som. And maybe we'll get to Cold with Light by Helvetia. Another second one for them. Love them. Okay.

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1: You just heard What Are You Thinking Of by Robert Lester Folsom. Coming up, we have Silver Moon by Mark William Lewis, Montana by the Trent Brothers, McTurner, and Jim White, then September 98 by David Kilgore. All right. Also, last radio show that I had, the one word that I kept repeating over and over again was all right, and I've already heard myself say it twice. I'm going to try very hard not to say it. It just comes to me. We're going to work on it.

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1: 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We're going to dive into Darling, then PVD by Runner, Ocean by Dive, and then we'll see.

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2: You just heard Dirt by Horace Jumper of Love. This is Horace Jumper of Love. This is going to be the last time I'm talking for this set.

1 hour and then 1 hour. We might alternate who gets 4 to 5 and 5 to 6. We haven't decided yet, but I'm super excited for that, and I hope you've enjoyed this. My name's Isabel, and you're listening to Just Friends on WRFL Lexington 88.1. Coming up, you're going to be hearing Elizabeth Colorwheel by the Lilies, and then Monolith by Parking.

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Thank you, Elvis, and thank you for tuning in to the Phantom Power Double Hour. Pardon me while I adjust some knobs here. There we go. That's so much better. Yeah, thanks, Elvis, and thank you, as I said, for tuning in to the Phantom Power Double Hour right here on WRFL FM 88.1 all the way to the left of your FM radio dial. As you know, I alternate in the spot with my good friend and colleague and co-host here, Uncle Bill Widener. He'll be here next Friday night, so just hang on. And you'll get his own inimitable brand of the Phantom Power Double Hour coming up next Friday. But for now, you got me, and I think what we'll do is get right into the music. Making use of, by the way, and this is something not many people know, that's a phrase I've learned from our president here. Whenever he just learns something, he says, not many people know. Yeah, well, not many people know this. WRFL owns a satellite. Yeah, we got it secondhand from the Chinese. That was part of the deal with the summit here. It's already been delivered. Actually, didn't have to be moved or anything, but we just took it over. And now we're broadcasting to the entire world and deep into the universe. And all I can say is we just need to ride that satellite.

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1: That's right. 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For our lovely, informative, and functional website, which, by the way, includes archives of all the shows that you hear all day long on WRFL. All you have to do is wait until midnight, and they will all post, and they'll be around for 2 weeks. So you can enjoy at your leisure. Sorry. Got sidetracked there for a sec. Well, we started that set off with Elvis Costello and the Attractions, and that was Radio. Radio, of course, from this year's model. After that, it was a band from Nashville. It's blowing up right now. The Weird Sisters, a tune called Ride That Satellite. That was a single that they put out, oh, let's see, middle of last year, something like that. Right after that, the inimitable Joe Jackson. That was Beat Crazy. And then just now, that was Local Heroes, one of the best bands ever to come from Lexington in its various incarnations. That was Big Fresh with the song Rumors from their album Money Chasers. And so, that catches us up, and we'll get back into the music with a band called Today the Moon, Tomorrow the Sun.

I'd like to remind you that you're listening to WRFL FM 88.1 megahertz all the way to the left of your FM radio dial, and furthermore, you're listening to the Phantom Power Double Hour. I'm your host, John Clark. Thanks for tuning in here this evening. I really appreciate it, and all of us here at WRFL appreciate it. You know what I appreciate was having lived through the trip over here from my house to the radio station, where I encountered more crazy drivers in the space of, you know, 10 or 12 minutes than I have in the last few months, I think. Yes, just counting my blessings. And by the way, speaking of the beginning of the show, right? If you heard me say that RFL had gotten a satellite secondhand from China and we're now broadcasting all over the world and deep into the universe, you don't believe that. I was just making all that up. We started that set off with Today the Moon, Tomorrow the Sun. That was a song called Apologia from their album Heavyweight Champions. New music right after that from Tiberius, a track called Redwood from their album Troubadour. And then more new music from a band called Drain, Stealing Happiness from Tomorrow from the album Is Your Friend. So yeah, that catches us up on what we were just listening to, but here's what you're about to listen to. The Sexual Violence Resource Center of the Bluegrass provides comprehensive services like education, advocacy, and support for sexual assault victims. Their mission is to provide a safe and inclusive space for victims and to engage the bluegrass community. They also provide 24-hour crisis intervention for those experiencing sexual violence. The FVRC always has a need for volunteers willing to staff the helpline or provide medical advocacy for victims. 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And now we'll get back into the music again with some more new music from a band called Iron and Wine.

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Foul, that is F-O-W-L, theme to practically every tune on the record. And it was beautiful, beautiful harmony. Right after that, it was the Decembrists, When the War Came, from The Crane Wife. And then just now, that was the Psychedelic Porn Crumpets, from a track called Salsa Verde, from their album Pogo Rodeo. Let's see what's going on here tonight. Sorry, doing a little computer manipulation there. Yeah, we have S.G. Goodman with the Abby Hamilton and Andy Marie Tillman. No, that's not the, those are persons. Those are all three persons, yeah. S.G. Goodman and Abby Hamilton and Marie Tillman. No telling what that is all about or what configurations they play in. That's at the Burl, starting soon at 7 o'clock. Then down at the Green Lantern at 8 p.m. It's Holler Girl Presents Raisin' Hell for Her, featuring Swift Silver, Luna and the Mountain Jets, and the Jesse Williams Band. Then at Al's Bar, 7 o'clock, can that be real? I don't know. Shanthony Calypso, Philosopher's Stone, and Let's Tell Them We're Astronauts. At the Mitchell Fine Arts Center, it's Icarus in Heat. That's interesting. And I will note that the Keith Hubbard Trio is playing at Trifecta tonight at 8:30. That's, as far as I know, it's a trio, unless you want to call Keith's left hand a member of the band, in which case it's a quartet. And then the mother and son combination of Sherry McGee and Harlan Cecil on drums and guitar. And that's in the neighborhood over there on Walton. Okay, we are all caught up, and now I think we'll get back into it. Here's a band. See if you can tell me if you recognize this band.

0: 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Rail 4 is hailing us.
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1: Mr. Data? The Federation has charted but not explored several Class M planets in that area. Any one of these planets might serve well as a base.
2: I would agree, Captain. 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
3: We've heard of your remarkable achievements in terraforming. 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
6: 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And furthermore, it's the Phantom Power Double Hour, and we are into the second hour of that double hour, and I'm your host, John Clark. Thanks for tuning in here. I appreciate it, as all of us do here at WRFL. And of course, as you know, I alternate in this spot with my good friend and colleague and co-host, your Uncle Bill Widener, and all you have to do is hang around for a week, and he'll be here. But right now, what we're going to do is play one of my favorite local bands that ever came from anywhere around here with members from both Louisville and Lexington. And as a matter of fact, they played right here in this studio once upon a time, a number of years ago. Yes, sadly, they are defunct, but not forgotten. It is New Bravado.

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1: 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It's the Phantom Power Double Hour, right here on WRFL. We started that set off with New Bravado, Unconscious Afternoon from the EP Unconscious Afternoon. And then right after that, some new music from Buck Meek. Ring of Fire is the name of that, from their album The Mirror. And then, right after that, just now, some more new music from a band called Tofu Smell, yeah. Track called Honey from the album All My Time. So, caught up we are, and we might as well proceed. And we'll get back into some music with The Verve.

That's right. You're listening to WRFL-FM, 88.1 megahertz, all the way to the left of your FM radio dial, and it's the Phantom Power Double Hour. And we are midway through the double part of the hour. We started that set off with The Verve. That was a tune called Sit and Wonder from their album called Fourth. Right after that, it was an artist called Oddrove. And the story here is it's the continuing travels of a garden gnome. Mm-hmm. And the track called Dime Guru from the album Pop Amoeba. Just now, Retirement Party, Six Cents, Nothing to Hear Without a Sound. So let's see. Here's something to hear with a sound. The Martin Luther King Center empowers University of Kentucky students to enhance their college experience by fostering student success, civic leadership, and community building. 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That's if the legislature doesn't outlaw them soon. You never can tell. Okay, let's see. We'll get back into the music now. Oh, I was going to say, you might have heard that the Republican Party and the administration are sponsoring a big religious service coming up this Sunday where the nation rededicates itself to white Christian nationalism. All of the president's religious advisors, faith advisors, will be there, including the woman who heals everyone while speaking in tongues, and of course, our religious warrior, Pete Hegseth. He will be speaking, as well as Franklin Graham. Yeah, he'll be there. It's a bunch of heavy hitters. But on the other hand, here's the Stooges with their tune, The End of Christianity.

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1: 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That's all the way to the left of your FM radio dial. We started that off with The Stooges, The End of Christianity, from the album The Weirdness. And right after that, some new music from the Technicolors. That was a track called Posh Spice. Yeah, believe it or not. Album called Heavy Pulp. And then just now, unmistakably, the Mighty Mighty Boss Tones, Almost Anything Goes, from Don't Know How to Party. I'm just taking a look at what's going on our calendar right here for tomorrow. Actually, we don't have much listed right here. Molly Tuttle and Maggie Ross at the Burl at 8 p.m. On Sunday, it's Nick Dittmeyer and the Sawdusters with the Mama Said String Band. Yeah, that's 5 o'clock at the Burl. Monday, it's Earth Tongue and Pink Fuzz at the Green Lantern. That's at 8 p.m. And also, I got a call from an old buddy, Jesse Saxon, who reminded me that there is a zine fest of some kind going on, Half Cone, over at the Visual Arts Building on Boulevard tomorrow from maybe noon to 2 or during the afternoon, something like that. So look it up, check it out. And use your own judgment with that. Right. Okay.

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